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3: When was the last time you wrote a check? 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It drives me crazy when I see people writing a check in the checkout because I know we're going to be there for 20,000 years.
4: I don't even know what my signature looks like anymore because I don't sign anything. You know, it used to be able to work on it. Oh, this is amazing. So I got so good as a kid, mom, turn the radio off, as forging my mom's signature. Like, I got so good at it. I could just, like, write a check and be like, oh, I know her signature back. She gave me permission 99% of the time, but, oh, I got good at that check.
3: Well, this news is going to crush all of your white-collar dreams. Target, they're not accepting checks anymore, Donnie, so sorry about that.
4: Good. Who needs a check? We got Apple Pay, honey.

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1: Lauren Snap, Donnie Meacham. Instagram is causing some big drama glitch that's happening on Instagram, and it's unfollowing people that you've been following for a long time. Is that a real glitch, or is that just what people are using as an excuse when they decide that they're going to hate unfollow someone?
2: Oh, 100% an excuse, but also now that I know it's doing it, there's a few people I've been meaning to unfollow, so I can go and be like, you know what? It's not me. It's the Instagram glitch. I promise you. But you know what's going to happen? You're not getting a follow back. That's a glitch too, in my mind.
1: Or, yeah. Let us know. If someone unfollows you, do you reach out and, like, follow up with them on why they unfollowed you? Let us know. Hit us up in the DMs.
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1: On Snap, Donnie Meacham, we're talking about Instagram glitches, unfollowing our friends. Frankie, sliding into the DM, says, this Instagram glitch, quote unquote, has caused some serious family drama. Apparently, my Instagram has unfollowed a family member. They called me the next day and they were ticked. And now their entire family is calling to harass me, calling me a bully.
2: Mm-hmm. Yeah, but also people, you don't have to unfollow them. There is such thing as mute. You can mute these people so you don't have to see them. But don't unfollow. You can't unfollow a family member unless they're dead. And then it's like, well, you're wasting time on my grid because you're not showing me anything new. So you can unfollow them. But until then, if they're alive, you got to keep following them.
1: We got wildly dark. Let's go ahead and play a good song and get the vibes back.

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1: Sexless beds made of cardboard. That's apparently what the Olympian competitors are forced to sleep in while they try and compete for gold. Why would this happen? Like, do you have a theory? Let us know. It's 1-888-952-17.
2: A sexless bed. You know what? I'm not going to tell people. It's not because I'm single on a dry spot. I'm an Olympian. I'm an athlete. That's why nothing's going down in this bed. I'm an athlete.
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4: Getting older should really come with a bigger warning sign. Lauren Snap, I need to know, what is the first sign of getting older? What was the thing that just like stopped you in your tracks and you're like, wow, okay, well, that's never happened before. 1-888-952-17. I woke up this morning with a crick in my neck. I didn't do anything crazy. It's not like I was like at the gym working hard or, you know, stage diving anytime recently into a crowd of people where I was tousled or trampled. No, neither of those things happened. I literally went to sleep with a dream pillow and woke up, and now I can't really look to the left.
5: Crick in my neck, my back, my, y'all know the rest. Oh, getting up. I wake up every morning and I go, again?
4: All right, well, let's go ahead and snap, crackle, and pop our way into this show. Ugh.

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1: Are you a class mom or a Venmo mom? 1-888-952-17. So there's a Tennessee mom right here in my backyard, and she is reaching out and she's like, look, I don't want to be part of your PTO. I don't want to be part of your PTA. I'm not the room mom. I'm not the team mom. I'm a Venmo mom. And I'm like, you know what? I kind of get that.
2: Yeah, she's like, don't ask me to volunteer. Hit me with whatever the Venmo is. I'll send $5 because that's what I'm going to show up for. But also, I mean, if you're a Venmo listener, at Donnie Meacham, hit me up, honey.
3: They say the holy water's watered down, and this town's lost its faith. Our colors will fade eventually. So if our time is running out, day after day, we'll make the mundane a masterpiece. Oh my, my, oh my, my love. I take one look at you, you're taking me.

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2: Talking about the Venmo moms tonight. And Erin, she's texting us in from Quad Cities. She's listening in on B100. She goes, hey, Lauren. Hey, Donnie. Everyone has something to give. Time, talent, treasures. Let the parents serve how they can. Not everyone needs to serve in the same way. I kind of agree with that.
3: Oh, God. Also, it's such a mom answer. It's like, can we all just get along? It's like, no. You just send me a Venmo. That's how we'll get along better over a shot of Fireball.
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3: Lauren.
4: Yes?
3: Lauren, she did it.
4: What? What did I do?
3: Okay, so when you hear your name in a TV show, like, what is your guttural reaction?
4: If I hear my name and I'm not actively in a conversation with you, I immediately panic.
3: Oh, like you did something wrong?
4: Yeah, I'm like, what did I do? Oh, I know I'm guilty. I don't even know what it was, but it was me.
3: When I hear my name in shows, I get it. I have a visceral reaction. Like, I watch so many crime shows. Donnie murdered her. And I'm like, really, Donnie? First of all, you got caught. How embarrassing. Second of all, you're giving all Donnies a bad name. Like, I get upset. I get mad. I feel it. It affects me.
4: So Donnie has been done dirty because of his name being used in a TV show. Has this happened to you? Because I feel like this is a weird reaction that he is having, and he probably needs your friendship tonight.
3: It's not weird. I bet you. Seriously. If your name is in a TV show and it's not Meredith Grey, you are feeling some sort of way. 1-888-900-5217.

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1: 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I was wrong about Donnie, and I want to tell you the story because I met this guy 2 years ago. That's coming at you next. I was totally off base.
2: 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Yeah. I am the king of first impressions. Good and bad.
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1: What about you is memorable to the people that you are meeting? 1-888-952-17. Donnie, I've got to fess up. It is confession time. What is the thing about you that you think people notice and probably remember about you when they meet you for the first time?
2: Oh, my beautiful hair, my winning personality, my smile, my gap tooth, everything. The list goes on.
1: Okay, well, you're not wrong. Honestly, I noticed all of those things. And then I realized that you were from Hollywood. So I totally thought you were going to be a jerk. I'm going to be honest. Oh. I really thought you were going to be like kind of pompous and like.
2: First impressions. It's really super weird. I don't know how. I make really good first impressions because everybody said, like, I'll meet a friend of a friend, and then the next day my friend will be like, they were obsessed with you. And I'm like, really? I, like, drank 4 Fireball shots, and I'm pretty sure I said some really crazy things. But it ends up being a good first impression. I think what it is that I just don't care.
1: Yeah, and careless. Be careless and reckless.
2: It sounds bad, but no, I mean it in a way of like, I just don't care what you think about me. So I'm just going to be myself. You like it, you like it. You don't. That's how everyone should be.
1: I mean, you're not wrong. Honestly, that's a really good tactic and approach to life. And so far, I really like you. So it's working.
2: Here we go.

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1: Why is cracking an egg so hard?
2: Are you making a joke?
1: No, like these shells.
2: Wait, you're struggling?
1: They've lost their like toughness. So you literally just go to crack an egg and then it's like everything cracks and you have 14 shells and you're a little, I'm just trying to make a breakfast sandwich without crunch.
2: You know what? Stop working out. Okay? Because that doesn't happen to any of the other people out here. I'm talking about myself.
1: You don't have trouble cracking it every time. Well, either it won't crack, you're banging it against the side of the thing, and you're like, what is there, an actual chicken in there? And then you feel bad, but then you go and hit it once too hard, and then it cracks everywhere.
2: Nope. Cracking jokes, cracking eggs. Got it down.

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1: Does your state have a gift card law? A gift card law? Lauren Snap, Donnie Meacham. Donnie, you're going to check into this, okay? I'm telling you, this is, you're sitting on stacks of cash. Apparently, California has a gift card law, and if you have a gift card for less than $10, they'll give you cash back.
2: So I have a $20 gift card. I buy something that's $12. Mm-hmm. The remaining balance is $8. I'm entitled to the $8 in cash back. And they keep the... I did not know that. I have a Subway gift card right now. I'm going to Subway. Hey, cash is in, homie.
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14: New clouds around this evening, mainly clear through the overnight hour. Still breezy tonight, low in the low 70s. Tomorrow, sunny, high 91. Clear mid-60s tomorrow night, lower humidity. Thursday, mostly sunny skies with a high of 91. From the Georgia Weather Net, I'm meteorologist KJ Allen.

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2: You're not finna arrest me, are you?
1: No. But I do need to enlist you in doing something with me. 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Don't kill our future. That they don't need to be out here fighting over foolishness. We need more people like you and I to get the word out. Are you with me on it?
2: We can do that, sir.
1: You doggone right, we can do it. 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
8: It's clear this morning. We're sitting in the low 70s. Plenty of sunshine and dry later today, headed into the low 90s. Staying in the settled weather pattern for Thursday and Friday. Dry conditions, warm and humid. Highs in the low 90s both day. From the Georgia Weather Net, I'm meteorologist Jason Williams.

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0: That's right. 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

0: 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This is the TJ Show. I never paid attention to this kind of thing. And then I had kids, and now I see stories like this. I'm like, oh, this is interesting. There's a new poll from the University of Michigan. They found that 1 in 5 parents say their child between the ages of 6 and 12 have no friends or not enough friends. So, I mean, you break that down, that's 20% of kids. 90% of the parents believe their children would like to make new friends.
1: I mean, I had friends growing up. I had friends in elementary, middle school, high school, all through college. I also think, like, times are a little different now, right? So you can jump on social, have followers, and you think you have friends. You can get on, you know, online gaming, and you think you have friends when you play with other people. So you maybe, I don't know, maybe some kids think that they have friends because of the digital form, but maybe not in person, like real life.
0: Yeah, it does confuse things, I think, with the screens.
1: Right.
0: The poll's co-director says, while it can be difficult, parents cannot make friends for their children, saying, I think the big parent mistake is trying to do it for your kid, having a play date where the adult directs everything, or putting kids in activities where the parents are sure an adult will structure everything so there isn't any harmful interaction or hurt feelings. And that kind of thing doesn't let kids develop their social skills. Yeah, I've seen
1: tough.
0: I've witnessed sometimes where parents are a little bit like too involved. Like, as an adult, I don't want to be friends with them, you know, because it's like, what are you doing?
1: Yeah.
0: Like, let the kids play. Let them figure things out.
1: If I had kids and I see that my child isn't making lots of friends, I would want to conduct some kind of like hangout time.
0: Yeah.
1: You know what I mean? So I get why parents do that. Even producer Heather, her husband doesn't have many friends. She said this, and she tried hooking him up to go have a play date with Kenny.
0: Right.
1: You remember? He's a grown man.
0: No. And I'm not saying don't set up play dates, because I think that's actually really important.
1: We need friends.
0: Yeah, they're saying don't try to control every layer of the play date. Like, let them hang, let them play.
1: Gotcha.
0: And you brought up an interesting point. You know, I know we sort of joke about producer Heather's husband, Lewis. How many friends would you say he has? I'm being serious.
2: No. He has like a couple people that he'll like call every once in a while to play basketball or something like that, but not like close friends that he talks to or sees, you know, more than like twice a year.
1: I think whether you're a kid or an adult, it's great to have friends. And then you have the friends that are really, really close. Like, not every friend's going to be a friend that you have these deep conversations with, but you maybe could go out to dinner every once in a while, or maybe like your work friends are your friends, but they wouldn't, you wouldn't invite them over to your house for dinner. Like, that's a deep place for you, or a very secure place for you. So it is difficult, though, I notice, as an adult to make friends, because in school, you're involved in clubs and in groups, and you form this friendship from a common interest. Whereas an adult, you spend sometimes 8 to 12 hours a day at work. By the time you get done, you're like, I want to go home. I don't want to go to happy hour. Like,
0: I'm tired. Yeah, it's tough. And, you know, the one thing that my wife Jess and I have started to do is, thankfully, our kids are very social and they want to hang out with other kids. But I talk to my kids and I'm like, hey, if you see someone who seems like they're kind of alone, or maybe they're having a tough day, we don't know what's going on with them at home, but we can be kind to them and like just invite them in. And so they've been intentional about that. And that's made a big difference.
1: That's good.
0: You've seen kids who are sort of kind of slumped over and sad. All of a sudden, now they're playing with the group just because one kid made an effort to draw them in.
1: That's
0: so
1: great.
0: Maybe if you have social kids, you're part of the change. Just encourage your kids to do that. It's worked in my family. This is the TJ Show.
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0: Mostly sunny skies across southwest Georgia today. We'll see a high of 91. Our humidity will be just a bit lower this afternoon and into the evening hours. Clear overnight tonight, low 65. Sunny, rain-free, low 90s again tomorrow. Sunny, low 90s Friday. From the Georgia Weather Net, I'm meteorologist KJ Allen.

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The new 107.7 Now FM. It's the TJ Show, and how are AI bots getting involved in people's relationships? Well, it has something to do with the people, of course. We're going to get to this a few moments away. It's coming up on the TJ Show.

0: Yeah, so the latest, according to Mashable, people are using ChatGPT to win arguments with their partner.
1: Mm. Like, are they copying and pasting conversations they're having via text, or are they like recording the argument and then it's going into ChatGPT?
0: Yeah, it seems in at least one case, somebody recorded an argument with her partner into ChatGPT.
2: Oh my goodness.
0: And she claimed that ChatGPT said she was right.
2: Wow.
0: And you're seeing more and more of these style of TikTok videos where people are claiming they've used ChatGPT to help them win an argument with their significant other.
2: Man, oh man. It's dangerous territory. I told you the other day, I know someone who has been putting their text conversations with someone they're in a relationship with in and asking ChatGPT, like, what's the angle here? Who's right? And just getting a computer's take on it.
1: Mm-mm.
2: I don't know.
1: No bueno.
0: Now, there's one instance where one person is a native English speaker. Her partner is not a native English speaker. So they're using ChatGPT to kind of improve their communication because there's a language barrier there. So perhaps that's okay. However, there's a relationship expert that's saying ChatGPT might be able to draw on the wider pool of ideas about relationships and intimacy. But those ideas are often bad and rest on assumptions that we might want to reject. And another example they bring up, sometimes you want to bring your friends or family into it for advice, but they may be biased towards you. Same thing goes for ChatGPT. Oftentimes, it's very agreeable. One article described ChatGPT as AI's biggest yes man.
2: Mm, yeah, it makes you feel good, right?
1: Yeah, it does, yeah.
2: You test it. You could put the craziest scenario in there. It's like, you know, actually, it's nice that you bring this up. Yeah. Like, oh, yeah, I feel pretty good about it.
1: It'll tell you things you want to hear.
2: Yeah, exactly. Kenny, what else do you have?
0: I want to introduce you to young Aiden Wilkins. He's 9 years old. He's the youngest person to ever study at Yersinus College in Pennsylvania.
2: What's he studying?
0: Neuroscience.
1: Well, that's it.
3: What were you doing at 9 years old? Yeah.
2: I was wasting a lot of time at 9.
1: That or you were being a kid.
2: Yeah, I don't know. That sounds pretty cool.
0: Yeah, he's 9 years old, but from a very early age, his parents knew that he was special. He said, I could just read street signs at the age of 2, when most kids my age could barely even speak. And then they gave him a gifted test at age 3, and it proved what they all believed, that he is indeed an exceptional person. So now he's studying, he's a sophomore in high school, and he's also taking neuroscience classes at this college.
2: Good for him.
0: And he's planning on going to either, I think, Johns Hopkins or Princeton University for medical school. So
3: not Harvard or Yale?
0: No, this kid, he's got standards.
2: That's great. Good for him. Happy to hear it.
0: Yeah, his parents are super proud.
2: Kenny, thank you for keeping us somewhat informed.
0: That's what's happening.
4: From the WALG Newsroom, I'm Jared Cirillo. A new discount airline is coming to Atlanta. Mexican-based Volaris will begin flights at Hartsfield-Jackson International Airport October 2nd. The airline is expanding its U.S. service from its Guadalajara hub with fares from Atlanta to Guadalajara beginning at about $55 in October. Volaris also offers flights to Mexico City and a monthly payment option for fares of $49 or more. Airport officials say the new service will provide more ways to travel between Atlanta and Mexico. Albany commissioners getting their first look Tuesday at design plans for improvements to the southeast corner of Tift Park. The first phase includes renovated pickleball courts, new restrooms, expanded parking, and a fenced dog park. The project is part of a larger 5-year master plan for the park. You're up to date from the WALG Newsroom. I'm Jared Cirillo.
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1: 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One of my favorite things is when our producer Kenny hits the streets, taps random people on the shoulder, and strikes up deep, thought-provoking questions like this.
2: Tell me, why is Wednesday your favorite day of the week?
3: Wednesday will be my favorite day of the week because the week's almost over. Maybe? It's hump day? Happy hump day? It's not my favorite day of the week, no.
2: Well, what's wrong with Wednesday?
1: Ah, see, she answered it. She was sort of tricked into answering that question.
2: Can I gave her a leading question, yes.
1: You're a sneaky interviewer.
2: Mm-hmm. Yes, indeed.
3: Nothing's wrong with it. I mean, something special about it. Would you think so?
1: Well, I think that it's another day and we get to live and get it right. I like every day, Jaybo.
4: I do too. I have no problem with Wednesday.
2: Well, it feels sad sometimes to me where people are always looking forward to the weekend. I get the impression that means they don't like what they do for a living.
3: I actually agree with that too. I think that a lot of people have this thing like, oh, Friday's coming, let's get excited. But I agree with you. Honestly, I think that every day should be appreciated because it's a brand new day. I don't think that we should wait until the end of the week or Friday for that. So I agree.
1: That reminds me of that quote that was in the Bono book. Bono, in his book, Surrendered, says, a job is the thing we do that you don't really like for 8 hours a day, 5 or 6 days a week, in return for money to help you do the stuff on the weekend you want to do all the time. That kind of summarizes what we're talking about
4: here,
1: right?
2: Do you have an encouraging Wednesday message that you can share with our listeners?
3: I would say just be present and enjoy the day. Take it for what it is. Stop rushing so fast into things and just enjoy it.
1: Do you ever slow down for a moment during your day and just take in what's around you and not rush to the next thing? Do you ever have those moments?
2: I should probably take more of them if I can't remember any of those moments.
1: What are you rushing to?
2: The next thing, whatever it may be, eating, the next episode of Game of Thrones. I'm rewatching Game of Thrones for the 7th time.
1: There's always something to do, right?
2: There's always something to do.
1: You know where I'll occasionally take that time? If I have to go somewhere. Like if I park on a street and I have to run some errands, it'd be really easy for me to just get in my car and drive to the next place that's maybe, I don't know, a quarter of a mile up the road. I have now become intentional when I have the time to just walk to that next place and find those moments where I can prolong the time it takes to get from one place to the other. And I realize it frees my mind up a little bit and I really like it.
4: You know, when we leave our building, I like to walk out and just sit under the sun for a while and just kind of sit in that.
1: It's,
4: you know,
1: like a little solar recharge
4: for
1: you?
4: Yeah, it is. And then you hear like just all the noises and the traffic, and I love it.
2: So what is your favorite day of the week?
3: That is a great question. I would say Monday.
2: Monday?
3: Oh. Monday. That's actually the opposite of everyone else, but I think that's a great day to start the week. It's like a reset for me, so I love Mondays.
2: I think you would be a rare case if I asked other people that question.
3: For sure.
1: Well, there it is, a real live Monday lover.
2: Can you help me get people pumped up for Wednesday? All right, it's Wednesday, let's go!
5: I didn't believe it.
2: Give me something.
5: You want me to...
2: Yeah.
5: All right, it's Wednesday, let's go.
2: All right.
1: I'm ready.
4: I don't feel pumped. I don't believe him.
1: No, that was all the pumping we needed.
4: Nah.
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21: Mostly sunny skies across southwest Georgia today. We'll see a high of 91. Our humidity will be just a bit lower this afternoon into the evening hours. Clear overnight tonight, low 65. Sunny, rain-free, low 90s again tomorrow. Sunny, low 90s Friday. From the Georgia Weather Net, I'm meteorologist KJ Allen.

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1: it's a little ballad.
0: Yeah, even though it's your kid, it does feel good to win. 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
2: I really liked how you rhymed again with again.
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9: Mostly sunny skies across southwest Georgia today. We'll see a high of 91. Our humidity will be just a bit lower this afternoon and into the evening hours. Clear overnight tonight, low 65. Sunny, rain-free, low 90s again tomorrow. Sunny, low 90s Friday. From the Georgia Weather Net, I'm meteorologist KJ Allen.

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0: Well, more than just buying a pumpkin at the grocery store and putting it on your porch, you can hire people for hundreds, sometimes well over thousands of dollars.
1: Well, yeah, you drive through certain neighborhoods.
2: For squirrels to eat the pumpkins.
1: Right.
0: Yeah, so we're seeing there's one person from Richmond, Virginia. She has a price range of $300 for a 28 pumpkin display and up to $1,275 for a 98 pumpkin package.
2: Too many pumpkins.
3: Rich people in Richmond.
0: One person from Chicago who says this is no longer a side hustle for her. It's become her full-time
1: job.
0: Wow.
1: Good
0: for her. I believe this woman that we talked about last year from Texas is making six figures a year decorating porches with pumpkins.
1: That's a good gig.
3: That's wild.
1: Just this time of year, right?
3: Hey.
0: Yeah.
3: Work for a few months and then chill the rest of the year, I guess.
1: Yeah, I could see how a husband and a wife maybe get into a fight and it's like, you decorate. No, you decorate. It's like, let's just hire someone to decorate. I mean, why not? I'm sure it looks beautiful.
0: Yeah, a lot of these are very, very nice.
1: There's that Instagram dad that like drills holes into his awning and everything, and then he like has a skeleton that crawls out of the doorbell and goes, hi, thanks for ringing me.
3: He makes other dads look bad because they can't do those things.
1: I'm one of those dads that looks bad. Mm-hmm. Kenny, what else you got?
0: Want to tell you about this Shih Tzu named Chewy. So this was a stray dog roaming the streets of Austin, Texas, when an employee at a senior care center decided to take the dog in, took it to a vet, ran the microchip. The dog did have an owner, but the owner did not want the dog anymore. So 75 members of this senior care facility joined forces to adopt the dog, and now this dog, Chewy, is bringing smiles to the faces of the seniors at the senior care facility.
1: That's fun.
3: It's really sad that his owners didn't want him anymore and just let him roam the streets, but it's nice that you find a new home.
1: Yeah, I love when animals just show up in your life. That's always my mother-in-law's cat just walked through the door one day, and then it became her cat. And we don't know. Did it belong to someone? We have no idea. Very friendly kitty. Kenny, thanks for keeping us somewhat informed.
0: That's what's happening.
1: By the way, we love it when you get involved with our show. 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That's 877-723-4685. 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
4: From the WALG newsroom, I'm Jared Cirillo. A mother and her 9-year-old son are facing criminal charges in a Valdosta shooting. Investigators say the 10-year-old was shot in the face while he and the boy were playing with a gun at the Brittany Woods Apartments last week. Valdosta police have since charged the mother with child cruelty and reckless conduct, while the 9-year-old is facing reckless conduct and a gun charge. The victim is still recovering in stable condition. Police in Albany are mourning the death of Sergeant Paul Gull, who served the department more than 23 years. Gull most recently worked in the Special Operations Division. He was part of the department's drone team. Police say his leadership and commitment left a lasting impact on the department and the community. APD is asking the public to help Gull's family, friends, and fellow officers in their thoughts and prayers. Funeral arrangements have not been announced. From the WALG newsroom, I'm Jared Cirillo.
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15: Mostly sunny skies across southwest Georgia today. We'll see a high of 91. Our humidity will be just a bit lower this afternoon into the evening hours. Clear overnight tonight, low 65. Sunny, rain-free, low 90s again tomorrow. Sunny, low 90s Friday. From the Georgia Weather Net, I'm meteorologist KJ Allen.

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1: It's the TJ Show, and what do you do when the people you've invited over your house will not leave? How do you get out of it? Well, there's a few different methods. We'll get to this a few moments away. It's coming up on the TJ Show.

0: Wow.
1: But we do know that after decades of searching for this one particular shipwreck, it was found, a ship that sank almost 140 years ago off the Wisconsin coastline.
0: So what was in this ship?
1: They knew about the shipwreck. They had an idea of where it was, although there were conflicting reports that led to the delay in finding it. I don't think there was anything valuable in the ship necessarily. From what I understand, it was transporting iron ore.
0: I was expecting like treasure chest, gold coins, silver.
2: Well, I'm sure iron ore, whatever that is, was important at some point in time.
1: Yeah, it's just like raw iron that
0: could
1: be used
0: to... We could always use a little more raw iron.
1: Iron projects.
0: You know, what I hope for is at some point there's something that can scan the bottom of a lake and they just go, oh, here it is, there it is, there it is. Almost like a vacuum, right? It just takes the top layer of soot off. And yeah, man, that would be great. There's got to be something there.
1: Well, yeah, so they did use similar technology to that. They used a sonar technology to find it. But again, 140-foot ship, and the researchers figured that the captain of the ship, who was able to get off with his crew before it sank, didn't really know exactly where they were on the lake, so there were these conflicting reports. So this researcher had a great idea to grid this two-mile area near this lighthouse, and with this sonar equipment was able to find the ship.
0: Cool. Nice. Congrats to them. Kenny, what else do you have?
1: Do you guys ever have a problem? Let's say you invite a bunch of friends or family over for dinner, and then the issue is they won't leave. You want them to leave. You want the party to be over.
0: You know what? I try not to invite people over that I want to leave, because then what's the point? Like, it's nice to just hang and catch up. There's no time limit.
1: Well, there are several people who've written books on entertaining guests, and they're sharing some tips on how to politely ask your guests to leave.
0: My guess would be you blame it on your kids. Because that is the easy out.
2: It is easy.
1: Yeah, as a matter of fact, one of them actually says, get your kids dressed in their pajamas and have them come out to say goodbye to all of your guests. And that's a heavy hint that it's time to wrap things up.
3: One good reason to have a child. Okay, next.
1: Another thing, you make an announcement. This has been so fun, but it's approaching my bedtime. Then most people will be relieved that they're ready to make their exit. And then the party people will just keep the party going somewhere else. There's another one. You have to do this clap motion. All right. Well, this has been lovely, everybody. You kind of just sent these subtle signals.
2: There's this joke. It's called the Midwest goodbye. When you want somebody to leave, you slap your hands on your legs as you're getting up and you go, well, that's the night right there. And then you just know. In the Midwest, you just know, like, it's time for you to leave.
0: That's funny.
2: Yeah.
1: Yeah, another thing, you can just start cleaning up. That's usually a good hint. You start cleaning up or start preparing leftovers for people to take home, and that's usually a good hint to say, hey, the party's over. It's time to go home.
0: Yep. My dad is famous for saying that line. All right, party's over. My wife just hates when I say that. I say that sometimes, yeah.
3: My dad will just get up and go to bed.
2: He won't
3: say anything. He'll just get up and leave.
2: Wow.
0: Yep. Kenny, thanks for keeping us somewhat informed.
1: That's what's happening.
4: 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A new discount airline is coming to Atlanta. Mexican-based Volaris will begin flights at Hartsfield-Jackson International Airport October 2nd. The airline is expanding its U.S. service from its Guadalajara hub with fares from Atlanta to Guadalajara beginning at about $55 in October. Volaris also offers flights to Mexico City and a monthly payment option for fares of $49 or more. Airport officials say the new service will provide more ways to travel between Atlanta and Mexico. Albany commissioners getting their first look Tuesday at design plans for improvements to the southeast corner of Tift Park. The first phase includes renovated pickleball courts, new restrooms, expanded parking, and a fenced dog park. The project is part of a larger five-year master plan for the park. You're up to date from the WALG Newsroom. I'm Jared Cirillo.
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0: 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This is the TJ Show. We were having a great conversation with one of our listeners. Her name is Summer. Remember her from Lexington, Kentucky?
1: Yep.
0: And I asked her this question, and it sort of rattled producer Heather's cage a little bit.
1: Yeah, it was upsetting.
0: What is the most exciting part of your life right now?
2: I think the most exciting part of my life is being a mom.
0: So you think, you know, very nice answer.
1: Yeah, but every parent, whenever you ask any parent that question, they always say being a mom or being a parent or my kids are the best part of my life. I mean, I get it. Yes, you have kids. You should like them.
3: And it's happened a lot on our show. Yeah.
1: Yeah. But that's all. I mean, get a life.
0: So you think it's because...
1: There's nothing else going on in your life besides your children or being a parent?
0: So you think because they're on the radio, a lot of people are listening, it's more to make them look good to society?
1: Yeah, probably.
0: Okay, so this has inspired you to put together a list.
3: Not saying it can't be true. We're just saying
1: it
3: has to be more.
1: And I do appreciate that, yes, if you have children, like you like them. That's great.
0: Of course.
1: I love that for you.
0: It's good.
1: Yeah. And for your kids. And for the kids, yes.
0: So this has inspired you to put together a list.
1: Mm-hmm.
0: And what is this list called?
1: It's called Why I Don't Want Children.
0: All right. Heather, we said it's got to be fair and balanced.
1: Yeah.
0: Go ahead.
1: Okay, so first off, number one, kids are gross. They're always sticky. Mm-hmm. There's always food on their face. They always have
3: cheese snot running down their nose.
1: Yeah, ugh. They're never clean. Even when you clean them, they're never clean.
0: You got to train your kid to clean.
1: Listen, they have no manners.
0: A dog helps with this, and you love dogs.
1: I do love dogs.
0: Dogs are the cleanup crew.
1: My dog is cleaner than any baby I've
0: ever
1: been
0: I don't know
1: around.
0: About that.
1: No, it's absolutely accurate.
0: All right, keep going.
1: Everything needs to be about them at all times. Like, I had a friend stay over with her kid recently, and like, everything we did had to revolve around them. It's like, what do we want to do today? Oh, well, what does Benji want to do? Oh, I don't care
3: what Benji wants to do.
0: That's a parenting style.
1: Mm-hmm.
0: Because there are things that I do with my kids that they don't want to do, and they have no choice.
3: That's right.
0: Like, Costco is one of them. Now, they're going to grow to love Costco, because who wouldn't? But we're all getting in the car, we're having a family trip, and this is what we're doing. And they've learned that they can't complain about that.
1: And you also have to, like, pretend that, like, everything they do is precious and awesome.
0: No, you don't.
1: So, like, when we were going into the elevator, like, Benji had to push the button. Like, we had him let him push the button. What if I wanted to push the button? No one cared. And then we had to go, oh, my good job, Benji. You pushed the button. You did so good.
3: That's a big deal for Benji.
0: Did you do it?
1: What did I do? What
0: did you celebrate
1: of
0: the button? You don't have to.
1: No, you do because then you look like a jerk.
0: No, it doesn't matter.
1: Then you look like someone who doesn't like children.
0: Yeah. Well, what do you care? You don't like children. I mean, you wrote a list about why you don't want to be a parent.
1: That's why I don't want them. It's not that I don't like
3: them. She does like kids, though.
1: They're fine. I just don't want them. They're fine in the wild. I don't want them in my house.
0: Right. Okay. And by the way, with the elevator push, that is a choice, too. That's a parenting choice. You know, like, my kids draw a lot of things. Sometimes what they draw is great, and other times it's not. When it's not, I don't act like it's great. That's not doing anyone any service.
3: That's good.
1: And they always need something.
0: Well,
1: they're very
3: needy
1: little creatures.
3: Yes.
1: It's like, I need water, I'm hungry, I want food.
0: Well, I had to train my kid that, no, you're old enough to know how to fill your cup up. And so they now, they need to get their own water. It's turning a faucet on. If they can do Minecraft, they can turn on a faucet, okay?
1: True.
0: So there it is. What's the name of the list again?
1: Why I Don't Want Children.
0: The one and only producer Heather.
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19: Mostly sunny skies across southwest Georgia today. We'll see a high of 91. Our humidity will be just a bit lower this afternoon and into the evening hours. Clear overnight tonight, low 65. Sunny, rain-free, low 90s again tomorrow. Sunny, low 90s Friday. From the Georgia Weather Net, I'm meteorologist KJ Allen.

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Hey, Dawson, thank you for checking in. It's the TJ Show, and it seems there's a lot of controversy surrounding the sink in the kitchen. And it has nothing to do with me this time. It's J-Bo doing some fine journalism work with her husband, Archie. It's on the way on the TJ Show.

0: 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Hey, Kelly, how are you doing?
1: You said if you want to hear your voice on the radio, call. So my daughter said okay, and the next thing I know, here you are.
0: Hey.
2: I like that.
0: Look at that, Kelly. Hey, so you're in the car with your daughter, and your daughter's name is Grace?
1: Yes.
0: Okay, how old is she?
1: 11.
0: Tell me, what is the most exciting part of your life right now?
1: Dr. Pepper.
0: Dr. Pepper.
3: I hear that. Sometimes that's all you got to hold on to. You know what I'm saying?
2: Hey. Three flavors in there, huh?
0: Can I tell you, that's a bold answer right in front of your kid.
3: I'm proud of you.
0: Yeah, I appreciate that. Now,
2: I'm sure the kid's a close second.
0: Does Grace want to come on the radio? Is that what I'm gathering?
1: She's smiling like I don't know what.
0: Oh, that's great. Let me chat with Grace.
1: Ow.
0: Hey, how is it in the 11-year-old business these days?
1: Good.
0: What's the best part of your life as an 11-year-old?
1: My bed.
0: Your bed?
2: Okay.
3: Mine too.
0: What? You like going to bed?
1: Yep.
0: Really? How do you get my kid to do that? She just stays up so late.
1: Say that they'll get candy the next morning and they'll go straight to bed.
0: Really? Is that what your mama does?
1: Sometimes.
0: Sometimes. Okay. By the way, I'm writing that down, okay?
3: Hey,
0: thank you.
3: Help.
0: It's good advice, Grace. Give candy as bribe. Okay, whatever it takes. I'm down. Who are you most excited to talk to on this phone call right now?
1: That's hard.
2: She doesn't want to hurt.
3: That's tough.
0: I have a theory on this.
1: I don't know.
4: It would probably be J-Bo because she calls it the J-Bo Show.
0: There you go. All right, cool. No, so that proved my theory wrong. I thought for sure that she would say
3: Kenny.
0: Kenny, yeah.
3: Yeah, me too.
0: Because my kids love Kenny. They talk about him nonstop.
3: Yeah.
0: But and they also love J-Bo, but absolutely. Glad to hear it.
3: Oh, you see, Grace, that's very sweet. Grace is my mom's name, so there's something there. We have a connection.
0: Hey, there you go.
3: It's a great name.
5: Grace, what can I do to get you to change your answer? You want me to make a horse noise?
0: Yeah, there you go. Do you like, wait, ask her first. What's your favorite animal, Grace?
1: Hedgehog.
0: A hedgehog.
3: Oh, there's a challenge, Kenny.
2: Hi, Kenny.
3: Make it work, Kenny.
0: Come on, Kenny.
5: Zoom, zoom.
2: Is that Sonic the Hedgehog?
5: Yeah, he's very fast.
0: That's a good answer.
2: You the laugh?
0: All right, well, we tried. Can you put your mom, Kelly, back on the phone? Nice talking to you, Grace.
1: Hello.
0: Hey, you got a cool kid.
3: Yeah.
1: Yeah, she's okay sometimes.
3: Yeah. Grace, you got a cool mom.
1: Oh, Jerry.
0: Kelly, we're so happy that you're listening to our show. Thank you for spending some time with us.
1: It came on. We've got it down here in the Paris, Texas area, and we just started listening, and we like it better than any of the other ones. So y'all keep it interesting and fun, and you are definitely a part of our family that we don't go without.
0: Oh, that's fantastic.
3: That's so kind. Thank you.
0: Yeah, we really appreciate you saying that, and you have an amazing day today, okay?
1: Y'all too.
3: And take down a Dr. Pepper for me.
0: Mm-hmm. Yeah.
5: Cheers.
1: I sure will.
0: Slam it on the desk and go, that one's for J-Bo.
3: That's right.
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11: Mostly sunny skies across southwest Georgia today. We'll see a high of 91. Our humidity will be just a bit lower this afternoon and into the evening hours. Clear overnight tonight, low 65. Sunny, rain-free, low 90s again tomorrow. Sunny, low 90s Friday. From the Georgia Weather Net, I'm meteorologist KJ Allen.

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0: 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This is the TJ Show. You know, sometimes we're overly committed to trying to find some good news. And yes, we'll even go out ourselves to try to find it. Kenny, you did this. You hit the streets, local college campus. You found something.
1: What's your guys' names?
2: Alyssa.
3: I'm Bella.
1: Do you have any good news in your life?
2: Well, Bella did a very, like, an act of charity today. She paid for my food, so that's some good news.
1: That's great news. You got a free meal today.
2: I got a free meal today.
3: I did.
0: Hey, let's not overlook how great that feels.
4: I love how she highlighted her friend's, like, good news. You know what I mean?
0: That's wonderful.
4: So thankful.
2: And then she got a free meal yesterday because I paid for hers.
0: Oh, well, now we've just evened out everything.
4: Yeah,
0: so
4: yeah,
0: you basically might as well just bought your own meal.
1: Well, and J-Bo, they are actually sisters.
3: My good news is I'm a senior here, and I get to spend my last year with my little sister.
2: Oh, that was so sweet.
1: That was the cutest thing I've ever seen. Thank you, guys. This was
2: awesome.
1: I really appreciate it.
0: Oh, they seem very sweet.
4: Did they hug or something?
1: Yeah, they did.
4: Oh,
1: they embraced.
4: Saw them hug.
1: I wish we had the camera with us.
4: That's
0: I'm always
4: precious.
0: Really impressed when siblings get along and they really love each other.
4: Me
0: it's
4: too.
0: So nice. So much nicer than how I grew up, where my brother and I would plot out each other's demise. I don't know why. Like, we really should have been on the same team since the beginning.
4: Right.
0: But instead, I'd wait around a corner and I'd try to do something to hurt him. And I'm like, why did I do that? What's my problem?
4: The only time my brother and I got along, I mean, we were actually pretty close. It wasn't until, we would fight here and there, but we were everywhere I was, he was, vice versa. But we definitely came together when we tried to convince my mom to keep a dog. Like, if we found a dog out in the, like, you know, we were like, Mom, please! And we've done it so many times.
0: Yeah, we need more fluffiness to get us all to get along.
4: Yeah.
0: I mean, I was thinking, there was one time, this is terrible. My brother walked home from school. I happened to be home sick. And so he rang the doorbell because he forgot his key. And I saw him that he was outside, and the screams just got louder and louder and louder. And I was like, oh, okay, well, let's see what's going on. And he runs around the back of the house, and I'm watching him out the window. And I realized he had to go to the bathroom.
4: Oh, you're so mean.
0: It just happened. And that's a famous story. And then I went downstairs, and I felt bad about this. And listen, I've since apologized. But he was crying, and he said, look what you made me do. I said, I'm sorry, I didn't hear you. And he said, yes, you did. I rang the bell. I said, I'm sorry. And so I lied to him. But this is the kind of relationship we had. I had to ask him for forgiveness years later, and I'm glad he did forgive me. But I knew.
4: That's some good news.
0: You know, now that I have kids, and I see them just barely sparring, I'm like, that's so annoying, and you should be supporting one another.
4: Right.
0: Uncle Mike had to pay a big price to be my brother.
4: My mom, whenever we would fight, she would tell my brother and I, you guys are all you guys have when I'm gone, so you guys better get along.
0: That's sad, too.
4: Yeah, but it's the truth, right?
0: Yes, I know.
4: But it's all we have is each other.
0: I know. You guys get along now, right?
4: And we do get along, yeah. I feel like, you know, I love him more than he loves me, but, you know, it is what
0: fair
4: it
0: enough.
4: Is.
0: Fair enough.
1: I used to beat up on my brother a lot, and then he hit a growth spurt, and that stopped on the dime.
0: Oh, yeah.
4: Sure.
1: But also, when he got to high school, so he's 2 years younger than me, when he got to high school, he was immediately cooler than me and started getting invited to parties that I wasn't getting invited to.
0: So
1: my attitude changed. No, I mean, I apologized then. I wanted to go to these parties.
4: I was going to say, he wanted to go to the party. He's like, hey, listen, bro, you win that fight, okay?
0: This is the TJ Show.
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8: Mostly sunny skies across southwest Georgia today. We'll see a high of 91. Our humidity will be just a bit lower this afternoon and into the evening hours. Clear overnight tonight, low 65. Sunny, rain-free, low 90s again tomorrow. Sunny, low 90s Friday. From the Georgia Weather Net, I'm meteorologist KJ Allen.

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0: 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I'm Marissa, and you know, we hear these other countries where it's like they have these shorter work weeks and they get all this time off and they are just happier, more productive people. I don't know why the U.S. hasn't jumped on this just yet, but there's two lawmakers that have introduced a bill that would reduce the standard work week to 32 hours without a loss in pay or benefits. And, you know, this is something that brought to the forefront back in, I think it was 2021. And it's because of the way that technology has kind of helped be more productive. And we should be able to take a step back and not be penalized for that. So maybe this will work out this time. Fingers crossed. I'm not going to hold my breath, you know, but still. We've got new from Teddy Swims called Mr. Know-It-All on the way and more on the new 107.7 Now FM.
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3: Hello. This is Michael Pursley, Chief of Police of the Albany Police Department. 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

Miley, are you ready? She's got a brand new album. It is coming out on Friday already. Got a little bit of a Britney 2000s sort of vibe, I'm just saying. This is the new 107.7.

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15: Mostly sunny across southwest Georgia this afternoon. Mainly clear tonight. Breezy with a low of 67. Tomorrow sunny. That wind still kicking up again with a high near 90. We'll keep it mostly sunny on Friday with a high in the mid-90s and scattered showers by Friday evening. I'm Georgia WeatherNet meteorologist KJ Allen.

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Yeah. 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

0: The new 107.7 Now FM, 90s and now. Marissa, you know, over the weekend, I had a wedding that I went to, and because I had some downtime, a friend had said to me, hey, I know that you live near this area that this film, you know, is kind of near or mentions or whatever that you should watch. Have you ever seen Fried Green Tomatoes? And I'm like, no. She's like, Kathy Bates is in it. I'm like, I love her. I've got to watch. So I did. There was no warning on how sad that movie is. Not even a little bit. I'm like, how, why would you, I was in a hotel room alone sobbing. Like, what are you? But yeah, shout out to Valdosta for having so much mention in that film. It's the new 107.7 Now FM.
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You know that? She's passing the gavel over to her son. I hope she realizes it might not work for him as it did for her.

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11: Albany weather. Mostly sunny across southwest Georgia this afternoon, mainly clear tonight. Breezy with a low of 67. Tomorrow sunny, that wind still kicking up again with a high near 90. We'll keep it mostly sunny on Friday with a high in the mid-90s. And scattered showers by Friday evening. I'm Georgia WeatherNet meteorologist KJ Allen.
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1: There it is. That is Hozier and Mumford & Sons called Rubber Band Man. The new 107.7 Now FM, 90s and now. I'm Marissa, and I hope that you're feeling good here. Lunch break. Have you stepped out of the office? Have you done something for you? Even if it's just a nice deep breath in and slowly releasing so you feel a little lighter going back into the office. 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

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As much as I want to watch Taylor Hanson on Dancing with the Stars, I have to admit, I have to watch the replay. It's too long. 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

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And now you can go ahead, have some fun with Donnie and Lauren. They're back for Pop Crush Nights. 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
19: Mostly sunny across southwest Georgia this afternoon. Mainly clear tonight. Breezy with a low of 67. Tomorrow sunny. That wind still kicking up again with a high near 90. We'll keep it mostly sunny on Friday with a high in the mid-90s and scattered showers by Friday evening. I'm Georgia WeatherNet meteorologist KJ Allen. 107.7

0: 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I'm Marissa heading out of here with nothing on the agenda, which is always a fantastic way of living. And yeah, Scott's on the way next. I'll talk to you tomorrow. Enjoy the rest of your Wednesday. 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

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Good afternoon. I'm Scott Evans. Happy Wednesday. Today is National Play-Doh Day and the anniversary of the invention of Play-Doh. Here's Olivia D., Man I Need on the new 107.7 Now FM.

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6: Mostly sunny across southwest Georgia this afternoon. Mainly clear tonight. Breezy with a low of 67. Tomorrow sunny. That wind still kicking up again with a high near 90. We'll keep it mostly sunny on Friday with a high in the mid-90s and scattered showers by Friday evening. I'm Georgia WeatherNet meteorologist KJ Allen. 107.7

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Did you get your Starbucks Snoopy cup yesterday? I saw a lot of people like standing in line at 4 a.m. on social media yesterday, which to me is kind of crazy. Here's Noah Kahan and Stick Season on the new 107.7 Now FM.

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0: Somber, my body isn't ready on the new 107.7 Now FM. I'm Scott Evans. Could you imagine waiting for your license in the mail and you open it up, you look at the picture, and you're like, who is that person? More than 8,000 residents in Michigan who had applied for a new driver's license, when they got it, it was not them on the license. It was a stock photo of a stranger. The state says it was a mistake and new IDs are being sent out, but it didn't even have their names on the back either. It just said last name, first name, and middle. So hopefully their temporary ID was good for a little bit longer.
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I'm Scott Evans. Take a look at celebrity birthdays today. Nick Jonas is 37. Amy Poehler from SNL is 55. Mark Anthony is 58. And Richard Marx is 63. If it's your birthday today, have a happy birthday. Let me tell you.

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8: Mostly sunny across southwest Georgia this afternoon, mainly clear tonight, breezy with a low of 67. Tomorrow sunny, that wind still kicking up again with a high near 90. We'll keep it mostly sunny on Friday with a high in the mid-90s and scattered showers by Friday evening. I'm Georgia WeatherNet meteorologist KJ Allen.

Vogue. That is like one of my favorite Madonna songs of all time, Vogue, on the new 107.7 Now FM with the 90s till now with new music from Ed Sheeran and Martin Garrix. It's Repeat It. Stay.

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0: Rihanna and Love on the Brain on the new 107.7 FM. I'm Scott Evans, and there's a woman on TikTok that's warning parents about a pumpkin decoration called Jabberin' Jack that sometimes gets a little bit PG-13 and even sings a raunchy song. The company says it was meant to be humorous, but they will cut it out from future versions. So if you have that in your garage getting ready to set up this year, just be warned, you may get some complaints.
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I think we put way too much pressure on ourselves to know exactly what comes next. Sometimes just take the opportunity to trust yourself a little and live in the moment. Here's Olivia Dean, So Easy to Fall in Love on the new 107.7 FM.

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4: Mostly sunny across southwest Georgia this afternoon, mainly clear tonight, breezy with a low of 67. Tomorrow sunny, that wind still kicking up again with a high near 90. We'll keep it mostly sunny on Friday with a high in the mid-90s and scattered showers by Friday evening. I'm Georgia WeatherNet meteorologist KJ Allen.
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This is kind of crazy. Is divorce contagious? A new study shows that if your coworkers get divorced, your risk of getting divorced goes up as well. Here's Charlie Puth and see you again on the new 107.7 FM. It's

0: Justin Bieber and Daisies on the new 107.7 Now FM. I'm Scott Evans. You watched Dancing with the Stars last night. For the third time in the show's history, the online voting system crashed during the show. A lot of it was due to probably Taylor Hanson on the show from, you know, the 90s group Hanson. And also Jackson Olsen from the Savannah Bananas got a lot of votes as well. So I'm kind of intrigued about this year's season.
1: Hey, I'm TJ.
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1: You know, there's still good news in the world. 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
2: Yeah, I know.
1: We look for those stories and we find them. 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
1: 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It's just after 5 o'clock. It is time for the 5 o'clock dad joke, and Crystal sent this one in today. 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What has more letters than the alphabet? The post office.

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6: New clouds around this evening, mainly clear through the overnight hours. Low 67. Will be breezy tonight. That wind still around tomorrow. Mostly sunny skies with a high near 90. Sunny on Friday, high in the mid-90s. And scattered showers back in Friday evening. I'm Georgia WeatherNet meteorologist KJ Allen.

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I'm Scott Evans. And Taylor and Travis have put in a security system in their home in Ohio that if you get too close to the property, you get a voice warning to say, you're a little bit too close. I wonder if it's in Taylor or Travis's voice. Here's Maroon 5 and Memories on the new 107.7 Now FM.

0: Nelly Furtado and Say It Right on the new 107.7 Now FM. I'm Scott Evans. That does it for me. Have yourself a great night. Pop Crush Nights with Donnie and Lauren is up next as we get ready to kick off another long playlist of the 90s till now with Raven Lanae and Love Me Not next on the new 107.7 Now FM.
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3: A mighty fortress is our God. This is Pastor Gary Bowman from Trinity Lutheran Church. I was raised by my grandparents. My grandfather worked at a mill all day and gave what he made to support four generations of children. My grandmother knew how to do everything. When I get older, I realize how much she did every day. She did all this and took time to read the Bible to me. You know, I never said thank you. Can I help you? I will always regret what I didn't do. Today, many women, they do it all. Many are like my grandmother, who never asked for help, never complained. They just do what they have to do. For the women today who do so much and get so little help, I say may God bless you for all that you do. Thank you. Maybe I can do for you what I did not do for my grandmother. Come see me at 11 o'clock at Trinity Lutheran Church, 1508 Whispering Pines Road, Albany, Georgia. 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
5: Dating is tough, and if you need a relationship expert, I happen to know one. His name is Donnie Meacham, and you can reach him at 1-888-900-5217. Donnie, as our relationship expert here at Pop Crush, a new study says that we should be really weary of new partners that don't want to argue with us. Is that a red flag?
6: It is, and I hate to say it because I'm waving my red flag right now. Because men always get mad at me because they're like, you never want to argue. It's like, yeah, I'm not an arguer. And it's like, yeah, but it just shows that you don't care. It's like, well, I don't. But that's the thing. It's like, but it is a red flag because it's like people want you to be like invested. They want you to be like passionate about something. So if you're not showing passion, it can come across as like you're just there, boring.
5: So the next time I'm in a fight, I can literally look at that person and be like, less passion, more love. Because I don't love that.
6: Yes.

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1: Lauren Snap, Donnie Meacham. After TikTokers started to use blush and concealer to create fake tan lines, I thought, you know, beauty trends. Can they get any more chaotic? And yeah, they can.
2: As in, I mean, what are we creating now?
1: Octopus eyebrows.
2: Excuse me?
1: Octopus like, eyebrows, Donnie. Yeah.
2: Like tentacles on your eyes?
1: Mm-hmm. Yeah, we're going to talk about it.
2: No.
1: It's coming next.
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2: All of them. 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Plus, my eyebrows, it's no joke, they grow like a foot long. I look and I'm like, I have to pull an eyebrow and I'm like, how is that a foot long? it's sold at Subway. It's wild.
1: So Donnie, you're in luck because you need to shape that bad boy up, make it look really chaotic and crazy. And they're calling it octopus eyebrows.
2: No.
1: So the bushier, the better, baby.
2: No, just why do we have to do just weird things? 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
1: Yeah, normal, like mine. Very thin and you have to pencil them in.
2: Oh, perfect.

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1: Have you heard of the hugging robbers? 1-888-952-17. If you have heard of the hugging robbers, you are first in the news. All right, so there is a new robbery tactic. You need to be paying attention. If somebody comes up to you in public and you don't know them and they offer a hug, don't do it because they could be robbing you.
2: Yeah. Knee them in the balls. That's what you do. No. First of all, if some random person's coming up to hug me, no. My family didn't even do this as a kid. Don't come up and hug me. Randomly hug me. Ooh, creepy.
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were you like in high school? Let's talk about it. Lauren Snap, Pop Crush Nights. Matt Damon was in an interview and he was talking about his role in The Odyssey. And he had to get down to his high school weight in order to, you know, be ready for the film. And in my mind, I'm like, gosh, I do not want to go back to my high school weight. Don't take me back to high school.

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3: Trying to get that perfect photo in the middle of summer? 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According to a new study, they say you have to stand 7 feet away from the camera and you will look capiche la perfecto.
4: Oh, my favorite thing is I stand 7 feet away from everyone. 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Oh, there's Donnie. Oh, wait. Why is he all the way in the background?
3: 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Distant Donnie.
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10: You're not going to arrest me, are you?
9: No. But I do need to enlist you in doing something with me. 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Don't kill our future. That they don't need to be out here fighting over foolishness. We need more people like you and I to get the word out. Are you with me on it?
10: We can do this, sir.
9: You doggone right we can do it. 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
10: Thank you, sir.

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1: Are little favors becoming a big problem in your friendships? Let me know. DM me tonight. Donnie, I'm not a girl who will ask to like have somebody come help them move, mow my lawn, maybe like ask for big things like, can you pick me up? I'm on the side of the road. No, I will figure that out. I'm the girl that'll ask you to like remind me to call my mom or help me pick out a new set of curtains. And do I look like a blimp in this dress? Is that annoying?
2: No. The thing about favors with friendships is, yes, that's what friends are for. They're supposed to be there to help each other out. But I had this one friend who will nonstop ask for a favor. But the second you ask him for one, he's like, oh, I'm very busy that day. It's like, I haven't even given you the day. How are you very busy? I haven't even told you what day it is.
1: That's a taker, Donnie. Let us know. Givers, takers, who do you got in your life? Hit us up in the
2: Undertaker.
1: DMs.
2: Undertaker. The death of me.

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2: 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And now there's a brand new dating app for it. If you met your spouse at a funeral, would you change the story of how you met? Let me know. Slide into the DMs.

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1: Do you re-wear outfits that you have already worn to like a company party or a wedding or just like a really big event, like a statement outfit? Slide into the DMs if you've ever done this, and bonus points if you send us a picture.
2: It's so much easier for men to re-wear things because we just have like, it's basic crap. It's just basic. It's like, I'm wearing the same underwear now for a week straight. Like nobody notices, but a woman like wears like a purple dress and it's a beautiful purple dress. You're going to notice that next time she wears that beautiful purple dress.
1: A woman will also notice that you're wearing underwear that are a week old. So do us a favor.
2: Febreze, honey. A little bit of Febreze goes a long way.
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4: 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I'm J-Bo.
3: 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There really is.
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1: Where do you think we're going to be in the next 20 years? 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Slide into the DMs with your predictions tonight. It is wild to me that there is a man out there saying that by 2045, we're all going to be microchipped like our pets. I don't know why anybody needs a microchip. We've all got a phone.
2: The